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1: Partly cloudy tonight, a chance of showers with the risk of a thunderstorm. Fog patches developing, a low of 20. Saturday, mix of sun and cloud, a chance of showers and the risk of a thunderstorm. A high of 28, humidex 37. Sunday, sunny with a high of 27. And Monday, cloudy, a chance of showers and a high of 27.

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partly cloudy tonight. A chance of showers with the risk of a thunderstorm. Fog patches developing, a low of 20. Saturday, mix of sun and cloud. A chance of showers and the risk of a thunderstorm. A high of 28, Humidex 37. Sunday, sunny with a high of 27. And Monday, cloudy, a chance of showers and a high of 27.

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1: The Old Farmer's Almanac prediction is out. 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September, October could be cooler with above average rain.
2: Why?
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1: It's not great news. It's an El Nino weather pattern, so rainfall, they say, well above in southern Ontario. All right, we're all in this together, though.
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1: 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A woman paused in the middle of ordering her food at a restaurant to answer her phone. 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
1: Partly cloudy tonight, a chance of showers with the risk of a thunderstorm. Fog patches developing, a low of 20. Saturday, mix of sun and cloud, a chance of showers and the risk of a thunderstorm. A high of 28, Humidex 37. Sunday, sunny with a high of 27. And Monday, cloudy, a chance of showers and a high of 27.

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Mildly chaotic? 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

partly cloudy tonight. A chance of showers with the risk of a thunderstorm. Fog patches developing, a low of 20. Saturday, mix of sun and cloud. A chance of showers and the risk of a thunderstorm. A high of 28, Humidex 37. Sunday, sunny with a high of 27. And Monday, cloudy. A chance of showers and a high of 27.

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Some days, the QEW moves faster than you'd expect. Today is not one of those days. Turn it up and let the summer throwbacks do the heavy lifting. 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
1: The Old Farmer's Almanac prediction is out. 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September, October could be cooler with above average rain.
2: Why?
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1: It's not great news. It's an El Nino weather pattern, so rainfall, they say, well above in southern Ontario. All right, we're all in this together, though.
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Today is not one of those days. 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
0: 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On a track.

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We'll see. 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

Time would stop, but it's almost 2 o'clock. Your blue eyes locked to mine. I don't want to say goodbye. I like the way we talk, so we should take a walk and talk about the things you like. Anything.

0: 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Ugh, the burden of being this cool is exhausting. 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

Hey, it's Bobby Bones. We're going to count down the 30 biggest songs in Niagara, starting at 10 with the Bobby Bones Country Top 30 on New Country 89.1.

0: Niagara's New Country 89.1. It's Brock Phillips. Hey, happy Saturday. Well, at least weather-wise, it's not really that happy out there right now. In South Niagara especially, major thunderstorm is rolling through the area. And Jen, according to Environment Canada, well, we could be in for some sunshine a little later on today.
1: Yeah, a little bit of sun anyway, hopefully.
0: Yeah, and then some heavier thunderstorm activity again later on tonight. So I really don't know what's going on. But when we were coming in this morning, we're leaving North Niagara, which was looking pretty good.
1: Yeah, it was nice. A little bit of cloud.
0: Yeah, a little bit of cloud, a little foggy, and then we're driving here to the radio station, and all of a sudden, we are in the eye of the hurricane.
1: Yeah, exactly.
0: So it looks like we're going to have a kind of a stormy day today, but let's hope it's not going to affect a lot of events that are going on. One of them, I think, is underway right now, at least registration is.
1: That's right. It's an inspiring day of fitness and fun at the Subaru Women's Triathlon Festival that happens at Nellis Beach Park in Grimsby. The event is designed for women of all experience levels, from first-time triathletes to seasoned competitors. And it starts, of course, at 9 a.m., including a 500-meter swim, a 20-kilometer bike ride, and a 5-kilometer run. So for those trying a triathlon for the first time, the Try-A-Try begins at 1:15, and all the action takes place at Nellis Beach Park, which is 91 Lake Street in Grimsby. Registration running now until 9 a.m., and there's going to be food available from 10 to 1, and lots of awards throughout the day.
0: Wow, sounds like it's going to be quite the packed day. Now, when you talk about the swimming portion, does it say that's going to be on the road?

0: on the road.
1: Yes. Because the way things are right now in some parts of the region, you might just have a bit of water on that road.
0: That's so true.
1: You know, to everybody who is down there, we wish you the best. And who knows, maybe the rain actually is going to, like, help you out.
0: Yeah, maybe.
1: You know, cool you off anyway. So have some fun. So many other events are going on around the region, which we'll get you caught up on as well. Shaboozy, here's one for the Cowgirl on New Country 89.1.

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0: New Country 89.1, Stephen Lee Olsen, Make Hay While the Sun Shines, and hopefully that's going to be soon. Major thunderstorm rolling through the area, especially South Niagara. More details on your weather coming up. It's Brian and Jen.
1: The Jackfish have had an exciting week. More details after 8 on their upcoming games.
0: Yeah, indeed. Back in first place, tied for first place, where they belong. Bailey Zimmerman, his latest Chevy Silverado coming your way. A new Country 89.1. Wow.

Hey, it's Bobby Bones. We're going to count down the 30 biggest songs in Niagara, starting at 10 with the Bobby Bones Country Top 30 on New Country 89.1.

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1: Good morning. I'm Alyssa Brush. Here are your top stories from across Canada and around the world. Ontario Premier Doug Ford is asking Prime Minister Mark Carney to extend the federal fuel tax suspension beyond its Labor Day expiry or make it permanent. The temporary measure saves drivers 10 cents per liter on gasoline and 4 cents on diesel. Ford wants the break continued until January 2027, citing Ontario's decision to permanently reduce its own gas tax. The U.S. job market took a surprise step back in July. New figures show the American economy lost 23,000 jobs, while economists had expected a gain of about 95,000. The unemployment rate dipped slightly to 4.1%, but only because more people left the workforce. Wage growth also slowed to its weakest pace in 5 years. In comparison, the Canadian job market has added 181 jobs since April of this year. Canada is considering several concessions to resolve its latest trade dispute with the United States. Sources say Ottawa could lift bans of American alcohol, change dairy import rules, and remove retaliatory tariffs on U.S. vehicles. Canada is seeking the removal of new 50% U.S. tariffs, along with relief from duties on steel, aluminum, lumber, and autos. Construction of President Donald Trump's proposed $400 million White House ballroom has been ordered to stop. A federal appeals court upheld an injunction sought by the National Trust for Historic Preservation. The group sued after the administration demolished the East Wing to make way for the project. Trump says he plans to take the case to the Supreme Court. In sports, the Toronto Blue Jays edged Philadelphia 5-4. They continue their series this afternoon. In football, Ottawa still remains without a win this season as they lost to Saskatchewan 42-20 last night. Today, Edmonton takes on Montreal and Hamilton is in BC to face the Lions. You can find all your local news at our website. Your three-day weather is next.
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1: Today we'll have a mix of sun and clouds with possible showers. Risk of thunderstorms with a high of 28, feeling more like 36. Tonight, possible showers with a low of 14. Tomorrow we can expect some sunshine with a high of 28. And Monday, cloudy with a chance of showers, high of 27.
0: Ooh, yeah, it's hot. Yeah, you're sweaty. But at least the music doesn't suck.
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laundry has piled up all week, but now it's the weekend, so we're going to help you pretend it's someone else's problem. 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

0: 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To Neil Towns, it's Brian and Jen.
1: The Sunshine's Free? You know, all of a sudden we're doing all these songs about the sunshine, and it's just not there yet.
0: No, not quite.
1: Yeah, or it looks like we might have some sunshine a little bit later on, but other than that, it's going to be kind of like a stormy day today. So, well, you know what? There's still all kinds of things happening around the area. Now, I know the Welland Jackfish and their fans are probably happy they're not going to be at home tonight, because they usually are on a Saturday. They were in London last night against the Majors, battling it out for first place. London Majors defeating Welland Jackfish 3-1. So tonight the Fish have a chance to get a victory, Jen.
0: That's right. They're taking on the Guelph Royals. First pitch is at 7 o'clock at Hastings Stadium in Guelph. And the gate's opening at 6. And if you're looking to catch the Jackfish at home, they'll be back at Welland Stadium next weekend against the Brantford Red Sox.
1: And the Brantford Red Sox have been sorry, but absolutely dismal. So I know there's probably a guaranteed win there. We went to the Jackfish game on Thursday.
0: We did. And
1: I think the one thing that I noticed the most is when we first pulled in, it's like, why isn't everybody parked close to the stadium? You know,
0: That's so true.
1: A nice short walk to the stadium. And then you realize a lot of those foul balls are going out of the stadium.
0: Yeah, that was a shocker. A lot of energy in the stadium. It was awesome.
1: Oh, I'll tell you what, Ryan, the director of fun, or as he was known that night, Chad.
0: That's right. Okay. It was Nickelback night.
1: He always does a great job along with his promotions team. So good job, everyone, and good luck to the Fish tonight in Guelph. Looking for another W, guys. I know we're spoiled, but you're one hell of a team.
0: Don't we? Morgan Wallen, New Country 89.1.

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10: Today we'll have a mix of sun and clouds with possible showers. Risk of thunderstorms with a high of 28, feeling more like 36. Tonight, possible showers with a low of 14. Tomorrow, we can expect some sunshine with a high of 28. And Monday, cloudy with a chance of showers, high of 27.

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0: Niagara's new country 89.1, Piece of My Heart, a nice throwback there from Faith Hill. It's Brian and Jen.
1: And a good morning. 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More details on that coming up.
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We're going to count down the 30 biggest songs in Niagara, starting at 10 with the Bobby Bones Country Top 30 on New Country 89.1.

0: Niagara's new country 89.1. Put it on me, Sully Burrows. It's Brian and Jen.
1: Hey, weather-wise today, we've got some showers and thunderstorms to start off with, especially in South Niagara. Things might improve a little bit later on this afternoon. Might get a break of sunshine, and then maybe some more thunderstorms again coming in. So it's going to be a really kind of strange day, but I really hope it isn't going to dampen the enthusiasm for some of the events going on in the region. One of them is going to be sweet and juicy. It's in Niagara on the Lake, Jen.
0: I don't know if I like how you said that, but yes, the annual Niagara on the Lake Peach Festival is happening today and tomorrow in Old Town along Queen Street. And today the festival runs from 10 until 6 with fresh Niagara peaches and peach themed treats. We always go down there and we love the treats. Every year we try something new. There's going to be local vendors and artisans, a live entertainment, an antique tractor display, and activities for the kids. And there's also the annual peach pie contest. I don't know why they haven't called me to be a judge yet, but I am a peach pie connoisseur. So if you would like to, if you're down a judge, call me 11 a.m. I am available.
1: I remember I really never had peach pie before, and
0: that's right.
1: And you were like, oh, you have to try it, and boy, I was sold.
0: I was a little more, you have to try this.
1: You're right. The only problem is every time we've gone down there to that festival, it's like, oh, sorry, yeah, we're out of the peach pies right now, but we're bringing some more in.
0: Yeah.
1: I was talking with the Lord Mayor, Gary Zalepa, the other day, and he was saying how he was going to be a judge. At the peach pie contest. Yeah, exactly. So that's how it works, huh? Little favoritism going on there in Niagara on the Lake.
0: I guess so, the mayor.
1: Yeah. Enjoy all the fun in Niagara on the Lake going on today and tomorrow.
0: Cody Johnson, Horseback, New Country 89.1.
2: He's a ranch hand in a pinch, man. Hotter than the red on the cattle brand. Cause she's a gold digger with a quick trigger. A cast iron skillet swinging lid flipper.

horseback. 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

0: start the day.
1: The Old Farmer's Almanac prediction is out. Now, this could ruin your day. September, October could be cooler with above average rain.
2: Why?
1: I know.
2: We don't need it.
1: It's not great news. It's an El Nino weather pattern, so rainfall, they say, well above in southern Ontario. All right, we're all in this together, though.
2: This is like finding out you're on Santa's naughty list.
1: That's right.
2: Like, it's the worst.
1: It's almost as bad. And people online are talking about whether or not this was cool or not. A woman paused in the middle of ordering her food at a restaurant to answer her phone. Yeah, the exit door is right there, by the way.
2: Yeah, get out.
1: Just get on out of here.
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0: Niagara's new country, 89.1, somewhere in the country, Tay Bay. It's Brian and Jen.
1: And a good morning coming up after 9 o'clock. Well, he's back. It took a couple of million, but he is back.
0: Stella Lefty, this is Boston, new country, 89.1. On a track.

Hey, it's Bobby Bones. We're going to count down the 30 biggest songs in Niagara, starting at 10 with the Bobby Bones Country Top 30 on New Country 89.1.

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1: Good morning. I'm Alyssa Brush. Here are your top stories from across Canada and around the world. Canada is considering several concessions to resolve its latest trade dispute with the United States. Sources say Ottawa could lift bans on American alcohol, change dairy import rules, and remove retaliatory tariffs on U.S. vehicles. Canada is seeking the removal of new 50% U.S. tariffs, along with relief from duties on steel, aluminum, lumber, and autos. Ontario Premier Doug Ford is asking Prime Minister Mark Carney to extend the federal fuel tax suspension beyond its Labor Day expiry, or make it permanent. The temporary measure saves drivers 10 cents per liter on gasoline and 4 cents on diesel. Ford wants the break continued until January 2027, citing Ontario's decision to permanently reduce its own gas tax. Statistics Canada says Canada added 75,000 jobs in July, with the unemployment rate dropping at 6.4%. Ontario recorded the largest gain, adding 52,000 jobs, mainly in professional, scientific, and technical services. BC added 18,000. The agency says employment has increased for three straight months, with 181,000 jobs added since April. Sky watchers across Canada have a busy week ahead. The Perseid meteor shower reaches its peak overnight, August 12th into the 13th. The Canadian Space Agency calls it the best meteor shower of the year. The Perseids are caused by Earth passing through debris from Comet Swift-Tuttle, creating bright streaks of light as particles burn up the atmosphere. In sports, the Toronto Blue Jays edged Philadelphia 5-4. They continue their series this afternoon. In football, Ottawa still remains without a win this season as they lost to Saskatchewan 42-20 last night. Today, Edmonton takes on Montreal, and Hamilton is in BC to face the Lions. You can find all your local news at our website. Your three-day weather is next.
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1: Today we'll have a mix of sun and clouds with possible showers. Risk of thunderstorms with a high of 28, feeling more like 36. Tonight, possible showers with a low of 14. Tomorrow we can expect some sunshine with a high of 28. And Monday, cloudy with a chance of showers, high of 27.
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0: Niagara's New Country 89.1, Evan Burrison. Hey, it's Brian and Jen with you once again on your Saturday. Sorry, weather-wise, it's not the best one. Going to be a stormy day today. We've got thunderstorms and showers and maybe even a bit of sunshine thrown in there as well. So for all the events going on around the region or wherever it is you're going, hopefully it's going to be a good one for you today. You might want to head down to Queenston Heights because he's back, Jen.
1: That's right. Brock is back. Brock's monument at Queenston Heights has reopened following a $2.2 million rehabilitation that repaired weather-related damage, replaced limestone, and added a new waterproof roofing system to protect the historic structure. So this is going to allow visitors to once again climb those 235 steps.
0: Oh, damn, because I was using that as an excuse all the time when you were like, hey, do you want to climb to the top? I'm like, I can't, dear. It's closed. Look.
1: Yeah, that's right.
0: So now there's no excuse. Now, you said weather-related damage.
1: Yeah, that's right.
0: Holy smokes. And with all the rain that they had last week down in the Niagara-on-the-Lake, Queenston area.
1: This is true. And I imagine lightning was possible, right?
0: Well, exactly. And how many times were we there over the last couple of months and you saw the fencing all around it and you're
1: Exactly.
0: Yeah.
1: Yeah. Niagara Parks does such a beautiful job. So it's really wonderful to have that space back.
0: Right. And another thing, too, it's such a historical monument for the region as well. So I'm glad that it's looking good again. So check it out once again at Queenston Heights. And check out one of the hottest ladies in country music right now. I'm talking Ella Langley teamed up with Cole Wetzel on New Country 89.1.

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4: Today we'll have a mix of sun and clouds with possible showers. Risk of thunderstorms with a high of 28, feeling more like 36. Tonight, possible showers with a low of 14. Tomorrow, we can expect some sunshine with a high of 28. And Monday, cloudy with a chance of showers, high of 27.

Some days, the QEW moves faster than you'd expect. Today is not one of those days. Turn it up and let the summer throwbacks do the heavy lifting. With Rock's Legal Services, keeping things rock solid. 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

0: Niagara's new Country 89.1 and a country throwback. Finally, I get to hear one of my favorite bands. It's Restless Heart and Wheels. And it's also Brian and Jen. Happy Saturday to you.
1: It's a celebration of culture, music, food, and community right here in Welland. We have all the details coming up next.
0: Here's some Taylor Swift for you now. I knew it. I knew you. A new Country 89.1.

0: 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On the streets with you, live on location.
1: If your family's getting prepped for the hunting season, then this is the time to come on down here to 300 Taylor Road Bass Pro Shop in Niagara-on-the-Lake for their Fall Hunting Classic that's going on from August 6th to August 26th. 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

0: Niagara's New Country 89.1. It's Bradley Hale. You got that country line 5. And Brian and Jen, looks like we've got an interesting day today weather-wise. Jen, we've got showers, thunderstorms, even a little bit of sunshine and cloud thrown in there. So just about everything that you could possibly not want on your weekend.
1: That's true. No snow, though.
0: Except for the...
1: Hopefully
0: yeah,
1: not hail.
0: That is true. When I was talking with Gary Zalepa of Niagara on the Lake about all the flooding that they had down there, like he was saying, we're not prepared for that here in the summertime. We're not prepared for tropical storms.
1: Right, exactly.
0: And that's exactly what we got. He said, we are prepared for winter, big time.
1: Yep.
0: So maybe they're going to have to change the infrastructure or something in the future. I don't know. Now, this is great. There's an event going on in Welland. Now, if Jen were to say to me, hey, would you like some chicken jerk? You probably mean, do you want some jerk chicken, right?
1: Right.
0: Okay.
1: It's the Welland Afro-Caribbean Festival. It's taking over Merritt Park today and tomorrow from noon until 10. And it features live music, African and Caribbean food, cultural and dance performances, kids activities, a fashion show, and plenty of vendors. I just love the food of both of these cultures. So I will go down there and check it out.
0: Now, you spent a little bit of time in Jamaica.
1: Yes.
0: So you have seen the fashion. Very colorful, isn't it?
1: Absolutely. Very colorful.
0: And the beats, you can't help but going down there and like just maybe snapping your fingers and, you know, just, I don't know what type of dance they do to it. Soca, is it?
1: I have no idea, but you can't stop moving.
0: Right.
1: Yeah, so however you move, they love it. Just let it all hang out.
0: All right, get down to a Welland. Merritt Park is the place to be. Think as you drunk. Every time I hear this song, I'm laughing my you-know-what off. It's Riley Green, New Country 89.1.

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it's Bobby Bones. We're going to count down the 30 biggest songs in Niagara, starting at 10 with the Bobby Bones Country Top 30 on New Country 89.1. 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
1: Looking for that last item to get you ready for your hunting trip, then this is the time and place to be here at 300 Taylor Road Bass Pro Shop in Niagara-on-the-Lake. My name is Nathan Beaulieu and the sales here are tremendous. It is worth stopping by because there you can bring over your old equipment because there's a trade-in event that's happening right now until the 26th where if you bring in such as stuff like the bows, crossbows, game cameras, hunting boots, that sort of thing, you can go and get it returned and be able to buy something new. It is worth stopping by and checking it all out. Also, these items are donated to local nonprofit organizations and outdoor education programs, so it's really worth it. Tons of sales as well for stuff like ammo, optics, archery, all that sort of stuff. It is worth stopping by and checking it out. And we're also going to have our team set up here from 9 to 1 today at the front entrance with an MMP charity Plinko board, $2 per play. It goes to the team knockers for Darlene, for the Terry Fox Foundation. So come on down here to 300 Taylor Road Bass Pro Shop in Niagara-on-the-Lake.
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0: New Country 89.1, Brett Kissel telling a few good stories. Man, the morning has just flown in. We're coming up to 10 o'clock.
1: That'll do it for Brian and Jen. Don't float away. Have a great weekend.
0: Bobby Bones is on the way. He's got the countdown for you. Here's Kenny Chesney. His latest is moving up the charts. Maybe Bobby will have more on that. It's Carry On, a New Country 89.1.

Hey, it's Bobby Bones. We're going to count down the 30 biggest songs in Niagara, starting at 10 with the Bobby Bones Country Top 30 on New Country 89.1.

0: Bobby Bones.
1: We are back at it again. Some great guests in studio. Lauren Elena and Chase Matthew coming up. They will also be performing a little later, so that's super cool. Also, we'll get to the biggest songs in country music this week. But first, let's check in with Amy and hear what last week's top three were.
2: The number three song went to Ella Langley and Morgan Wallen, I Can't Love You Anymore. The number two song last week was Morgan Wallen's Don't We. And the number one song in the country last week went to Jason Aldean, Don't Tell On Me.
1: We'll find out later if Jason Aldean can hold on to that number one spot for a third week in a row. But let's get started now with this week's top 30. At number 30, it's Russell Dickerson. Here is Worth Your Wild on the Country Top 30.

0: That was Lauren Elena, Road Less Traveled. Lauren is here in studio. She's our guest. Chase Matthew is here with us as well. Okay, let me ask you guys a question. How did you two meet?
1: We met on the Jason Aldean tour.
2: 2024.
0: Yeah. So you were both playing on it. Chase, I don't know who was playing where. And do you do the thing where you watch the other person? You're like, oh, that was so good.
2: Yep.
0: And
2: then,
1: yeah, we became fast friends. Actually, he became like best friends with Cameron, my husband.
2: Yeah, like,
1: that's what really happened.
2: I think I love him more than her.
1: Thank you so much. He does. I'll just like, they call each other their buds.
2: Yeah.
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0: We'll get the backstory on Chase Matthews' former number one song, Darlin'.
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3: Today we'll have a mix of sun and clouds with possible showers. Risk of thunderstorms with a high of 28, feeling more like 36. Tonight, possible showers with a low of 14. Tomorrow we can expect some sunshine with a high of 28. And Monday, cloudy with a chance of showers, high of 27.
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5: Thank you guys for hanging out with us today. Back into the countdown now at number 28. It's Zach John King. This is his song, Get to Drinkin', on the Country Top 30.

0: Zach John King at number 28. That was Get to Drinkin'.
1: Gary in Beaumont, Texas has a request for Post Malone and Morgan Wallen. Here's I Ain't Coming Back on the Country Top 30.

0: Raylan James, Water at a Wedding, at number 27 here on the countdown. Now let's play What Year Was It?
1: What year was it?
0: All these things happen the same year. We have ChatGPT launches. We have China hosting the Beijing Winter Olympics. And the trial that was all over TV, Johnny Depp and Amber Heard. What year did all that happen? Johnny Depp trial, China hosting Olympics, and ChatGPT is launched. Another hint, Jason Aldean has the song Trouble with the Heartbreak. What year was it? If your guess is 2022, you are correct. And from that year, here is Jason Aldean, Trouble with a Heartbreak, here on the Country Top 30. Don't let

Dustin Lynch at number 26 with Easy to Love. We're going to go to song 25 right now. It's from Zach Top, who is performing on Long Island, New York this weekend. Here's Zach Top with South of Sanity on the Country Top 30. Playing.

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0: you darling. Chase Matthew, darling. Chase is one of our guests in studio right now because it is Lauren Elena and Chase Matthew right here. Which, by the way, darling, still the jam. I know you moved on. I know you got songs, walk the walk. I know you got all the stuff. But, like, when I hear Darlin' Still, I'm like, God dang, that song is still.
1: It never misses.
0: Yes.
1: A thought I have every time I hear it. Every time. I'm like, clever. There's that one line. Oh, I wish I could think, sing a little bit of it, and I'll get there.
2: Why does he call you darling?
1: Why does he call you daily?
3: Yeah.
1: Every time, that's the line where I'm like, so clever. So yeah. Clever.
3: You know what's funny? It was.
2: I was the one that sang it. What the heck, Chase? First of all,
3: it was why does he call you Daisy for a long time, and then I switched it to
1: Daisy. Oh,
3: Daisy.
1: No, it's Daisy.
2: Way better.
3: Yeah, well,
1: that's
3: right.
1: The clever part.
3: Yeah, yeah. Well, it got a little more clever as. Yeah.
2: You're like Daisy? No, Daily.
4: Yes. Coming up next on the Country Top 30,
0: we're gonna get a live performance of All My Exes from our guests Lauren Elena and Chase Matthew.
1: We've also got a request for Morgan Wallen, and the countdown continues with Hudson Westbrook and more of the biggest songs this weekend in country music.
4: Yeah. Country. Top 30. 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On the streets with you, live on location.
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Thanks for listening. If you are a cigar fan, Luke Bryan is on the cover of the latest issue of Cigar Aficionado. From 2011, here's Luke Bryan, Country Girl, Shake It For Me. You know you got it.

0: Hudson Westbrook, Painted You Pretty at number 24 here on the countdown.
1: We've got a request coming in now from Howie, listening in Bowling Green, Kentucky. He used the hashtag Country Top 30 to ask for Morgan Wallen's Last Night. So here you go, Howie.

Morgan Wallen, last night, by request. Right now in studio, we have Lauren Elena and Chase Matthew. Okay, we're going to do live here. They're going to perform for us. Here is All My Exes, their song right now together that's flying up the charts.

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0: Holy crap. How do you guys feel about that?
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0: You guys feel,
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4: 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Amy tells a joke. Amy has a joke to tell to you.
5: Why did the picture go to jail?
3: Why did the picture go to jail?
5: It was framed.
3: There you have it. All right, Blake Shelton said this song is one of the more powerful songs he's ever had the chance to work on. Deeply spiritual. Here's Blake Shelton, number 23, Let Him In Anyway.
6: Ain't it?

Jelly Roll hands up at number 22 here on the countdown. We have guests in studio, Lauren, Elena, and Chase Matthew. We will talk to them coming up after this song. That's Kane Brown and Lauren, Elena, here on the Country Top 30.

0: What if?
1: Kane Brown and Lauren Elena, What Ifs. One of our guests was on that song, Lauren Elena. Okay, so we got Chase Matthew. We have Lauren here. Lauren, let's talk family dynamics for a second. You and your husband both have such big personalities.
2: We do not have a lack of personality in the Arnold household. That's
3: for
2: sure.
3: If y'all had a TV show, it would definitely be like top viewed.
1: Usually somebody, like my wife, we go to dinner, my wife runs it. She talks. She's so personable. She cares. I talk all the time. I'm very much an introvert when I'm not doing this. I think it would be weird if we're both fighting for air, but you guys manage it.
2: We do. Yeah, we manage it. I do think he is like, and I'm pretty, I'm like an extroverted introvert. So I run out. He does not. He's an extroverted extrovert. He is the Energizer Bunny. Never runs out. Never runs out.
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2: Today we'll have a mix of sun and clouds with possible showers. Risk of thunderstorms with a high of 28, feeling more like 36. Tonight, possible showers with a low of 14. Tomorrow, we can expect some sunshine with a high of 28. And Monday, cloudy with a chance of showers, high of 27.
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5: 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This is his latest single. Here is Boots Off on the Country Top 30. She's

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1: We've got Rosemary in California asking us to play Luke Combs, Ain't No Love in Oklahoma. So here you go, Rosemary. It's a country top 30 request.

Luke Combs, Ain't No Love in Oklahoma, a country top 30 request. Now, we have something coming up in March where we're all going on a cruise together. We would love for you to come. It's the Top Shelf Country Cruise. It's me. It's Amy. It's the Bobby Bone Show. And then it's a lot of great country artists like Chris Young, Lauren Elena, Randy Houser, Jackson Dean, all performing on the ship. Also performing on the ship, this guy, Riley Green. If you want to come on the cruise with us, TopShelfCountryCruise.com. At number 20, here is Riley Green, Think As You Drunk.

0: and Shay at number 19 with Say So here on the Country Top 30.
1: We've got another request now. This one is for Lyle listening in Bismarck, North Dakota. He used the hashtag Country Top 30 to ask for Nate Smith's World on Fire.

Lainey Wilson with John Mayer at number 18. That's Phone Keys Wallet. In studio now with Lauren Elena and Chase Matthew. Their song All My Exes is moving up the chart.

0: Do you get to have notes whenever you're guesting on a song? Can you say, I don't know, I'd rather do this different?
1: We went back and forth.
2: We make mixed notes, for sure. I think being that it's Lauren's record, I definitely, you know, I wanted it to be what she wanted as well, you know. And so, but I think we kind of went back and forth, not like an argument, but we were like,
1: we were like siblings.
2: Yeah. She's my big sister. But like, I think we even talked about going a more traditional direction with the production, but it always came back to those 808s, and I feel like that's just kind of in right now, and
1: you've done that too, and it's worked for you, so that made me feel a little safer in trying it as well, because it was something that he's done, so yeah, it was cool, and then I went and cut a couple more songs with 808, so what's
2: up?
1: Yeah,
2: you did it.
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1: We're back at it, talking about Ella Langley. She recently shared a book passage from Rebecca Simon that said, "The beauty of forgiving yourself is not that the past disappears, but that it no longer defines the woman you are becoming. If I was a woman, I'd really identify." At number 17, here's Ella Langley, "Choosing Texas," a former number one here on the Country Top 30. Just

0: Ella Langley, Choosing Texas, your number 17 song here on the countdown. We got another request now.
1: Yeah, this one's from Brent, listening in Virginia. He wants to hear Darius Rucker, Wagon Wheel. And now-

0: That song is called MacArthur from Hardy, Eric Church, Morgan Wallen, and Tim McGraw. Okay, we have Lauren Elena and Chase Matthew in studio with us. Lauren, you had the song All My Exes for years before releasing it. Why do you think it sat so long?
1: Honestly, when I signed over at Big Loud, we were doing more of a country sound. I mean, not like a traditional country, because that's not what I do artistry-wise, but we were doing more of a country sound, and this song had 808s in it, and I've never done that, ever, and I really don't know. We had the song. It just felt different than everything else, but then we realized maybe that was a good thing, and it turns out it was. And it actually shaped up the rest of the record. I went back in and cut 5 more songs because of this song.
0: Did you always have this song in mind as something you at some point wanted to cut?
1: Yes. Yeah. It was not a song that I didn't think was good enough. It's very progressive and different for me, and I was like, I was waiting for my husband to play it for Chase, I guess.
2: Yeah. What she's saying is I made the record better.
1: Yeah, you did. You did. This song kind of changed the trajectory of the whole album for me.
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3: It is May Estes. And this song is an ode to the 90s and 90s country that we listened to when we grew up. It's such a fun song. Again, May Estes. You can follow her on socials. And here she is, our Spotlight Artist of the Week, with her song called The 90s Called on the Country Top 30.

That's May Estes, the 90s called, our Spotlight Artist of the Week. That's a good song. We have Lauren Elena and Chase Matthew in studio. We'll talk to them more in just a second, but here is their song at number 15. This is Lauren and Chase, All My Exes, here on the Country Top 30. Another

0: John Morgan, Kid Myself at number 14 here on the countdown. We have Lauren Elena and Chase Matthew in studio. We just played your song, All My Exes. Now, is it true that Lauren's husband is the reason you guys teamed up for that song?
1: Should I tell him the true story, kind of what happened? I know you're still upset about it.
2: I'm not upset about
1: it. So on the outing tour, me and Cam became close, and so he's like, man, dude, I really love your stuff. Dude, I think you and Lauren need to do a song together. I was like, okay. He's like, I got one in mind. And so
0: he had one to start with.
1: So
0: yeah, okay.
1: He kind of wingmanned this whole record, and so he sends me the song, and he's like, check it out, let me know what you think. Don't tell Lauren I sent it to you. And so
0: he sends you the song?
2: Sent
0: you this song.
1: Yeah.
2: That's
1: well,
2: without the me reason on it, right? That this song exists.
0: Yeah. Okay, so you get the song.
1: Yeah. So I learned the song, and I'm like, this is great. And so the next weekend, we're out on the tour, and Lauren calls me and goes, hey, where you at? I was like, I'm, you know, catering, getting fat. And so I go, she's like, come over to the bus. I go to the bus, and she plays a song for me. And she's like, so what do you think? I was like, I think it's great. The whole time I'm listening
0: to
1: it, right?
0: You're acting like you hadn't already heard
1: it. Right, you're right. I'd never heard it, yeah. Yeah, the whole time I'm trying not to sing along to it, right? Because I didn't learn it. So, but yeah, and then so we get it in the studio, and then I finally tell her, I'm like, so you know, like I knew this song the whole time, and
2: I did not know.
1: Cameron, yeah,
2: they both kept that from me. It's pretty funny, actually.
1: Yeah, she was pissed.
2: I mean, he thought of putting Chase on it and everything. I had nothing to do with it. So,
0: but he doesn't work in music.
2: No, he sells insurance.
3: I've always wondered what he does. That's so interesting.
2: He owns an insurance firm in Franklin.
3: Oh gosh, he's so funny.
2: Yeah, he's very funny. Oh, and he thinks he's funny too.
0: He's
2: like, should I become like an influencer? And I'm like, no.
0: All right, there they are. Chase Matthew with Lauren Elena on this song. It's a great song, All My Exes. There they are. Great performance. Lauren Elena, Chase Matthew, everybody. Great job.
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15: Today we'll have a mix of sun and clouds with possible showers. Risk of thunderstorms with a high of 28, feeling more like 36. Tonight, possible showers with a low of 14. Tomorrow we can expect some sunshine with a high of 28. And Monday, cloudy with a chance of showers, high of 27.
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18: Bobby, you're up!
0: Wolves do not actually howl at the moon. Wolves howl together in harmony to make it sound like there are more of them together than there actually are. So it is to create more fear. It's not because of the moon. Which makes sense. It's pretty cool.
18: Amy, you're up.
19: Blue whale tongues can weigh as much as an elephant.
1: Dang.
19: Just their tongue alone.
1: That's crazy.
0: And that really tells you how big a blue whale is.
1: And a blue whale is the largest.
0: Yes. I believe blue whales are.
19: Animal in general, right?
0: Yeah, because mammal for sure.
1: Sounds right.
0: I would think animal too. Like what would be heavier?
19: Well, not an elephant because.
0: Because the tongue is the
19: tongue is the
1: wow.
0: Crazy. Yeah. Good one.
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1: Let's get into another request now. This is from Kayla listening up in Maine. Here's Lady A, Need You Now. Picture.

0: George Burge and Luke Bryan at number 11 with Ride, Ride, Ride here on the Country Top 30.
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0: phones.
1: Glad everybody's here. Welcome back to the show. We got a request.
2: Yep, this is from Annie listening in Gulfport, Mississippi. She wants to hear Lainey Wilson and Jelly Roll, Save Me. So

0: Stella Lefty, Boston at number 9. Really cool. Stella did Lollapalooza, came out of Chicago. Her hometown crushed it, also announced a new album. Actually, her first album comes out in August. So she's been killing it, and that song is awesome, Boston there.
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0: We got a request coming up for Russell Dickerson.
2: And we're getting closer to the number one song. Kenny Chesney, Bailey Zimmerman, and more of your favorites coming up next.
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1: All right, we got a request now from Frank listening in Roanoke, Virginia. He wants to hear Russell Dickerson, Love You Like I Used To. So here you go, Frank. Girl.

0: Bailey Zimmerman, Chevy Silverado at number 7 here on the countdown. Bailey canceled his upcoming UK and European tour to focus on his family. Hope he gets everything straight. Love, Bailey Zimmerman.
1: Coming up next on the Country Top 30.
0: Your Almost Made It song is a song that will for sure make the countdown. It's a new song from Morgan Wallen. We'll play that.
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10: Today we'll have a mix of sun and clouds with possible showers. Risk of thunderstorms with a high of 28, feeling more like 36. Tonight, possible showers with a low of 14. Tomorrow we can expect some sunshine with a high of 28. And Monday, cloudy with a chance of showers, high of 27.
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0: Morgan Wallen is our Almost Made It song this week. This guy's in the countdown 100 times, and now he's the Almost Made It artist of the week. This will be a number one at some point, and probably pretty quick, let's be honest. Here's Morgan Wallen with your Almost Made It. This song is called Been By Now, here on the Country Top 30. No need.

0: Taylor Swift, I Knew It, I Knew You, your number 6 song here on the countdown. Okay, now let's play What Year Was It?
1: What year, what year, what year, what year was it? What year, what year, what year, what year, what year was it?
0: All these things happened the same year. What year was it? Bernie Madoff is arrested for the Ponzi scheme that screwed over a bunch of people. Danica Patrick becomes the first woman to win an IndyCar race. And Carrie Underwood has the song Last Name. What year was it? You got Bernie Madoff, you got Danica Patrick, and you have Carrie with Last Name. What year was it? I'll give you a second. That was a quick second. Seconds up. The year is 2008. From that year, here's Carrie and Last Name here on the Country Top 30.

0: Kane Brown, Woman. That's your number 5 song here on the countdown.
1: All right, let's hop into another request now. This is from Nicole, listening in Albany, New York. She's asking for Morgan Wallen, Wasted on You. So here you go, Nicole.

By request, Morgan Wallen, Wasted on You. We're going to go now to the number four song from Jason Aldean, who just held his Aldean Freedom Classic Golf Tournament at the end of the month, raised over $2 million. It's a former number one song. Here is Don't Tell on Me from Jason Aldean, number four on the Country Top 30.

0: That's your number four song from Jason Aldean, Don't Tell on Me.
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1: Hey, thanks for listening along. We have another request. This one's from Holly in Cedar City, Utah. She wants to hear Cole Swindell, "She Had Me at Hits Carolina."

Nicole Swindell, she had me at Heads Carolina, a country top 30 request. A few days ago, Luke Combs wrapped up three amazing shows at Wembley Stadium. Here he is at number three now, Be By You, here on the Country Top 30.

Thomas Rhett by request. It goes like this. Here on the countdown, let's move to the number two song. It's Ella Langley and Morgan Wallen. Here's I Can't Love You Anymore.

0: Ella Langley and Morgan Wallen at number two with I Can't Love You Anymore.
1: It's time for the good news.
2: With Bobby.
3: Tell me something good.
0: Do you remember the viral video of those people freeing those dogs, those beagles?
4: Yes.
0: Pretty crazy, huh?
4: Yeah, it
0: was like they
4: really
0: went
4: wild.
0: In, kind of like broken.
4: Mm-hmm. It was a mission.
0: Yeah, it was. And I think that place was even, I don't know, kind of like a military. Was it like a military place?
4: Like a research lab?
0: Maybe, something like you that. Mean, so yeah. The dogs came from a breeding facility that supplied animals for laboratory research.
4: Yeah.
0: And so Paws of War is an organization that since then, they've taken the dogs and they've put them with a lot of military veterans as well, which I guess is why I thought maybe.
4: Yeah. And then Paws of War. There's a lot of military insinuation.
0: But those dogs were all beagles.
4: Mm-hmm.
0: And so they went in.
5: They're full-bred beagles?
0: They're beagle. I don't know. I haven't done their 23andMe blood. But they're beagles for sure. Yeah. But the video was crazy because they went in and basically stole these dogs but freed them from this research lab. And so now military veterans have 10 of them, and this organization called Paws of War is, one, doing this a lot with other dogs, but also with these dogs specifically from that viral video. They matched up. Those dogs have never had a healthy life, like a normal life, and they're teaching them basic skills, walking on leashes, house training. And some of these dogs are older, but they've only ever been in a lab.
5: Yeah. Mm.
0: Remember Encino Man?
6: Yeah.
0: That's a good one.
5: Pauly Shore?
0: Yeah. And Brendan Fraser.
5: Brendan Fraser. Yeah.
0: He's a caveman?
5: Yes.
0: He'd teach him stuff, the caveman?
5: I remember that.
0: Yeah, that's good. That's good. Encino Man, that's a good one, yeah.
5: He spoke Spanish, didn't he? Was he like...
0: I haven't seen it in a long time.
5: ¿Dónde está el
0: laboratorio? I haven't seen it in a long time, but that was a good one. 1992. Big shout out to Paws of War, and I hope those dogs find good homes. I'm a big animal guy, so I love this story. That's from Fox News. That is what it's all about.
1: That was Tell Me Something Good.
0: We got a brand new number one song. It is coming up next.
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7: 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September, October could be cooler with above average rain.
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7: 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It's an El Nino weather pattern, so rainfall, they say, well above in southern Ontario. All right, we're all in this together, though.
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0: Okay, we're at the top. Number one song time, and it's from Morgan Wallen. He closed out his Still the Problem tour last week in Philadelphia. He is pretty much on top of the chart most weeks. Here he is at number one. It's Morgan Wallen with Don't We on the Country Top 30.

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5: Today we'll have a mix of sun and clouds with possible showers. Risk of thunderstorms with a high of 28, feeling more like 36. Tonight, possible showers with a low of 14. Tomorrow we can expect some sunshine with a high of 28. And Monday, cloudy with a chance of showers, high of 27.

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1: New Country Weekends. It's Key, James Barker Band, Lawn Chair Lazy. 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Sucker Wetmore and Rascal Flatts. Wiley Green's latest thing, 'Cause You're Drunk. 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

0: Did we just play that song before the other country station? 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

Country Weekends, it's Keith, and if you had a chance to make it out to the Rogers Arena, or the Rogers Stadium, or whatever it's called, that big old venue out in the middle of Toronto for Chris Stapleton the other night. Very, very cool of him to bring out Zach Top to play a little bit with him. And, I mean, obviously Zach Top opening up, nuts, incredibly good. It sounds like the radio. 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

Country Weekends. It's Keith and Kenny Chesney's new album, Silver Sands Marina, comes out September 25th. And if you missed it the other day, Kenny just dropped the lyric video for his new track off that album, Burn My Boat. Go check it out. Just carry on. New Country Weekends. She was-

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5: Today we'll have a mix of sun and clouds with possible showers. Risk of thunderstorms with a high of 28, feeling more like 36. Tonight, possible showers with a low of 14. Tomorrow we can expect some sunshine with a high of 28. And Monday, cloudy with a chance of showers, high of 27.

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1: The Old Farmer's Almanac prediction is out. Now, this could ruin your day. September, October could be cooler with above average rain.
2: Why?
1: I know.
2: We don't need it.
1: It's not great news. It's an El Nino weather pattern, so rainfall, they say, well above in southern Ontario. All right, we're all in this together, though.
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1: 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And people online are talking about whether or not this is cool or not. A woman paused in the middle of ordering her food at a restaurant to answer her phone. 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

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It's Keith, and just the other day, she announced a brand new collab she's doing with Bum Energy. It's for the new Peaches and Honey flavor. Speaking of honey, there's Ella Langley in that voice. It's Love and Life Again. 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
5: Tonight, possible showers with a low of 14. Tomorrow, we can expect some sunshine with a high of 28. And Monday, cloudy with a chance of showers, high of 27.

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It's Keith. Thank you very much for spending some time with us on your Saturday afternoon. We got music on the way from a guy who's going to be dropping his new album this September, which is next month. It's coming up fast. It's Dan and Shay first. So Say So. New Country Weekends.

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We'll see. 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

0: 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If you love music.
1: 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Truly. 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

0: New Country Weekends, it's Keith. Thank you very much for spending a little bit of your Saturday afternoon with us. And did you know that according to a recent survey, 70% of people say they talk to their car?
1: For me, it's more like begging and pleading for it to actually keep working, but hey.

0: 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Everyone, this is Keith Urban.
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Country Weekends. It's Keith, and we got us a little Taylor Swift on the way. Plus, a great throwback from Dwight Yoakam teaming up with Buck Owens right after Luke Combs. Rethink some things.

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1: The old Farmer's Almanac prediction is out. Now, this could ruin your day. September, October could be cooler with above average rain.
2: Why?
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1: 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It's an El Nino weather pattern. So rainfall, they say well above in southern Ontario. All right, we're all in this together, though.
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0: New Country Weekends, it's Keith. Thank you very much for spending some time with us on your Saturday afternoon. And hey, if you think you could use a brand new barbecue, 4 Blue Jays tickets and $500, go see the folks at NPCA. 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
1: He's a ranch hand in a pinch, man. 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
1: 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That is it for me. I'm getting out of here. Enjoy the rest of your Saturday. I'll be back in with you tomorrow, starting at noon. George Burge coming up after Kenny Chesney. 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

0: weather.
1: Tonight, possible showers with a low of 14. Tomorrow, we can expect some sunshine with a high of 28. And Monday, cloudy with a chance of showers, high of 27.

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0: 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You've unlocked the ability to hear new music first by doing absolutely nothing except listening to us. 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
1: 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Plus your local Niagara news, weather, and traffic.
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1: Tonight, possible showers with a low of 14. Tomorrow, we can expect some sunshine with a high of 28. And Monday, cloudy with a chance of showers, high of 27.

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0: the Old Farmer's Almanac prediction is out. Now, this could ruin your day. September, October could be cooler with above average rain.
1: Why?
0: I know.
1: We don't need it.
0: It's not great news. It's an El Nino weather pattern, so rainfall, they say, well above in southern Ontario. All right, we're all in this together, though.
1: That's, this is like finding out you're on Santa's naughty list.
0: That's right.
1: Like, it's the worst.
0: It's almost as bad. And people online are talking about whether or not this was cool or not. A woman paused in the middle of ordering her food at a restaurant to answer her phone. Yeah, the exit door is right there, by the way.
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